57th anniversary of Neil Armstrong and Buzz Aldrin's moon landing on Apollo 11. 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

This is The Vortex and Dance 89.5. And I'm your host, Derek Deep. 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And just hit the donate button. And then also check out some of the on-demand. We have plenty of shows for you to pick from at any time of the day. Many different styles. We got some chill out, some pumping, groovy house, some techno, dub, anything that fits the mood right there on demand. So let's jump right back into the music. Derek Deep on the Vortex, Dance 89.5.

your day with. So be sure to check him out, Drew Bailey, on the morning show, Monday through Friday at 6 a.m. So let's jump right back into the music. 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

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We will be right back after this quick break. 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

Hey, I call it housewife. I'm a light wife, but I'ma throw shade if I don't get paid for this housewife. I call it housewife. I'm a light wife. I'ma throw shapes, filling the bass to my feet. Hey, I call it housewife. I'm a light wife, but I'ma throw shade if I don't get paid for this housework.

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0: environment first. And so the cost savings that you get from these safeguards, I think it's meant to be greater than any of the costs of business. So what I would tell to someone like that is, remember that all of these protections were created for a reason, because someone was harmed. And we need to look at the whole picture of how people are benefiting or being hurt by these systems and make sure that our safeguards are actually saving people money on their healthcare costs and other things. Because if you get sick from environmental exposure, that can be a very costly endeavor. And it can also just exacerbate common conditions like asthma or heart disease, which we know have large costs associated with them, both in healthcare costs, but also missed work, missed productivity. There's so much that goes into it. And it's really important that we count all the costs and not just look at the business side of the ledger, but look at the public side as well.
1: Right. And we didn't even talk about quality of life and how having one of those illnesses impacts that. It's kind of hard to put a price on quality of life. Do you want to give any examples of EPA doing its job well as a model for how important keeping a strong EPA is?
0: Absolutely. I mean, most people don't interact with EPA on a day-to-day basis. And that's by design. It is there to do its job and to do it well and quietly. So you may not know when things go well. When you hear about the EPA, it's often when things fail, when there's an explosion, when there's an environmental spill, when power plants are spewing too much pollution, things like that. And it is the day-to-day work of the career staff at EPA is so important, and most people have no idea what they're doing, which is a shame because it's filled with wonderful people who are so dedicated to serving the public. Good examples of this is just water quality monitoring. EPA works with states to make sure that the waterways we rely on are clean. That's something that you won't hear about until that system fails. But there are a lot of things that go into making sure that those are met. Another one that's interesting that it's a little bit in the news right now is chemical safety. EPA actually plays a role in inspecting and creating safety systems for chemical plants and facilities that use high-risk chemicals. It's called the Risk Management Program. And they do inspections and they work with them to keep them safe. And most of the time, that works great. Though we have two examples, one in California and one in Washington, which tragically people were injured and died because those systems failed. And it's a reminder that sometimes these systems need to be strengthened, but that often the times they do good work. They just don't know about them.
1: Right. And they're not in the news enough. So we may hear about a tragedy, but what I find missing oftentimes in the news is the follow-ups. And I'll give you an example where EPA was involved. After the train derailment in East Palestine, Ohio, the EPA was on the scene monitoring contaminated air, water, and soil, managing the cleanup and holding the railway company responsible for unlawfully discharging pollutants and hazardous substances. And so, for somebody who works in the food system world, I think about all of those pollutants in the water and the soil, and what are farmers to do? Can we still have a backyard garden? So, a tragedy made the front page, and then I haven't heard so much follow-up. But then we have to think about, will there be a cancer cluster there? What about the children's health? So we need a strong environmental protection agency to be on the scene. Is there anything you want to add to that example?
0: I think that's a great example and one that is pretty recent and obviously, unfortunately, another tragedy. But to add to that, it's not just the immediate response. It is also the prevention work that goes into this, as I was saying with the chemical accidents, but also the scientific work that goes into understanding how all of these various parts of our environment interact with one another and interact with humans. That is incredibly difficult to do. And it is something that EPA, over its lifespan, many decades, has really excelled and become a world leader in understanding the interactions between chemicals and systems and the toxicology of what happens when it interacts with humans, as well as the rest of the environment.

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And I am only as young as the minute is, full of it, getting pumped up on the little bright things I want.

flames. How can I fit the fun again when I'm known? And my boys trip me up with their heads again, loving them. Everything's cool, then we're all in line for the throne. But I know they'll never own me.

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Milky and Mall Grab collaborating on that last one. Up next, Heartless by Mia Takarabe and Steve Aoki, which is their brand new song. 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

Hey everyone, hope you all came hungry for good music because we've got some excellent songs that will satisfy your musical appetite. Coming up shortly is Appetite by Chris Lorenzo. When I

Y'all know it's my birthday today. Bow, bow, bow. I'm so excited to celebrate. I'm going to go to the beach, go go-karting, all these things to celebrate another year around the sun. And y'all have a reason to celebrate with me because we're both listening to Dance 89.5, Seattle's Party Radio, with Casey and the Sunshine Band up next with one of my favorite songs, That's the Way, with the Party People remix.

0: Tiesto with Brianna Grace. 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Is it not?
1: It is.
0: It is. It is a place where 24/7, 365, we can turn and just get a little lightning in our heart in some different kind of way. And if you want something that's maybe a touch different, maybe you're not into, you know, the chill side of life, or maybe you're not into happy hardcore, like push the tempo, you can always check out Dance 89.5 On Demand.
1: Yeah.
0: Which has all of our shows up to 2 weeks after they air. And that is something that we have been able to provide Dance 89.5 listeners because of the people who have donated to this station during drives like this.
1: Yep, exactly. And, you know, I think it's been really cool to see how we've kind of built over the years everything to make it so easy for people to listen. And people always ask me, they're like, are you on AM? Are you on FM? Are you on the internet? And I'm like, pretty much all of the above. We're not on AM radio, but we are on
0: into, you know, the chill side of life. Or maybe you're not into happy hardcore, like push the tempo. You can always check out Dance 89.5 On Demand.
1: Yeah.
0: Which has all of our shows up to 2 weeks after they air. And that is something that we have been able to provide Dance 89.5 listeners because of the people who have donated to this station during drives like this.
1: Yep, exactly. And, you know, I think it's been really cool to see how we've kind of built

0: do love you just the way you are. Harmony. Soleil.
1: You said the Shire theme, but I don't know. I wasn't expecting
0: the Shire theme.
1: The Shire theme, yeah.
0: I mean, I had to check it out.
1: Yeah.
0: It's literally called the Shire theme. Do you think it's going to get into some bumping beats?
1: I know there was the Game of Thrones, like Armin Van Buuren remix in there at one point that did, but I don't think this is going to. Stay at 89.5. Summer Fun Drive, which feels a little looser than the other
0: Fun Drive. Well, you know what? It's allowed. It's the first one, and it's summer.
1: It's the first one.
0: Summer version. So that means it doesn't have to be quite as right. It's like we're out on summer vacation, except that both of us actually have jobs. Yeah. It does feel like this is the Bridgerton version of the Shire,
1: which I'm into. I like that. But you know, summer is a great time to do new things and try out stuff you've never done before, like maybe dancing. To Dance 89.5 or supporting Dance 89.5. Are you going to keep it? Or are you going
0: to? No, I can't. I can't.
1: I'll keep talking and you can change it. So, you know, if you do want to celebrate our big dance this summer and grab the Dance 89.5 t-shirt for donation at $15 a month, that's a great thing to do. If you, oh my God, my other choice was Gangnam Style.
0: That's what happens when you put Mel behind the board.
1: It's your show. You can push the buttons.
0: Yeah. Thanks. I keep going, though. I don't want to interrupt. You were on a roll.
1: I can't remember what I was saying.
0: Dance 89.5. When you make the commitment to join us as a member, you will feel instantaneous happiness and all kinds of other bonus side effects. Will start happening.
1: Like the Gangnam Style dance?
0: Well, you might get automatically good at some South Korean dancing. Yes, absolutely.
1: Yeah. So I appreciate that we can be here and have fun on the radio while also, you know, doing the vital work of fundraising for this station. And our goal is $500 by 5 p.m.
0: That was so perfect. Like, we didn't time that. We couldn't have timed that more perfectly.
1: No.
0: 500 by 5 p.m. And we can do this with your help. 206-252-8989 or dance89.5.org. Your support has never been more important than right now. And also, if you appreciate that we are having fun.
1: Yeah.
0: While we're doing this, even better. Because we love to be the station that is fun for you, right? We are Seattle's party radio.
1: Yeah.
0: And we don't want to bring the party down. We're bringing you into the party and allowing you to be more of the fold. All of you sustaining and one-time donors who show up every drive, big freaking ups to you. You have gotten us here. Mm-hmm. You remain strong for us. So this is a huge shout out. Huge thank you to you the real MVP.
1: Yep.
0: Now it's another person's chance to stand up and enjoy what that level of amazingness feels like.
1: In their life.
0: We'll go directly to paying for more amazing music that you enjoy every day and just keeping this station running, you know, and it, everything from the mice that we use in the studios to the boards themselves to the computers to like literally everything.
1: Yeah.
0: I have this cool little foam thing over the microphone that helps me not pop my peas
1: plosives
0: when I speak on air. 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
1: Exactly. 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
0: I love it. I think that's where. Yep.
1: We're done.
0: Yep. Check.

0: light. And I wouldn't be calling if I didn't feel this heavy. I keep telling myself I'm fine, but every quiet moment pulls me back to you.
1: Late night, he was still on my mind. Stay close.

0: hour. Hot new music. You're listening to Dance 89.5, where the dance floor is always open and the beats never stop. I'm Mel McCoy, and we've got some great music coming up on your way.
1: That, you know.
0: I can't even read now.
1: No, it's hard.
0: Oh, the voice is so hard. I can't. That was my best Drew Bailey impersonation. Mel McCoy here with Harmony Soleil.
1: Yes.
0: Until 6 o'clock, it's Summer Fund Drive on Dance 89.5. Ow, wow. My throat is really sore
1: it's
0: after that.
1: It's hard to be Drew.
0: Yes.
1: No, I appreciate that. And I am really excited to thank someone.
0: I know you are.
1: I want to give a big shout out to Rebecca in Seattle, who donated at the $10 monthly level.
0: And what level is that, Harmony?
1: That is the pet membership.
0: And does Rebecca have a pet?
1: Rebecca said, for Jimothy. Jimothy is a pet member, you guys. I manifested it into happening.
0: You did.
1: And Rebecca.
0: Rebecca.
1: Thank you.
0: You're the real MVP now.
1: Oh, that's
0: Harmony
1: so
0: will always have you in her heart.
1: Yes, I
0: will remember this
1: loud.
0: Moment.
1: Oh,
0: yes.
1: That's so cute. Rebecca, thank you so much. No, I really think that's just very cool and very adorable and very Jimothy of her to do that. So
0: very Seattle.
1: Mm-hmm.
0: Thank you. Thank you for showing up and representing Seattle in two different ways. Dance 89.5 and Jimothy. So Rebecca, if you're still listening, pick out your favorite Jimothy photo and text it to us so
1: Please.
0: That we can use that on the pet membership website for him.
1: Yep. 206-252-8989. And you know, I love that Dance 89.5 is truly a product of Seattle. This proves it, right?
0: Absolutely.
1: And
0: community radio.
1: That is my favorite thing. I really think that community radio, public radio, which we are, is the future of radio. You know, we've been around for a really long time here as Dance 89.5. Public radio has been around for a long time, but it really does cut through the noise. It really does bring something so special to people. I met someone at one of the Pride, I think it was at Kitsap Pride, and they, you know, said, I used to always listen to streaming, but I've really been listening to you all a lot lately because I don't have to pick.
0: Oh.
1: And I really thought that summed it up in a really nice way, because there can be decision paralysis when you open up your, you know, streaming app of choice, and it's like, oh, what do I listen to? And here, Dance 89.5, we put it in the hands of our show hosts like Mel McCoy, you know, Josh Dahlberg of the Groove Gallery, our Drive at 5 DJs, myself when I'm on evenings. And we're bringing you the tunes, and all you have to do is sit back and enjoy it.
0: Right, right. Because, you know, 98% of the time we got you.
1: Yeah.
0: It is statistically impossible to like all tracks. I know this.
1: Yeah.
0: I know this. Like, there are That's ones that are not my favorite.
1: Sure.
0: I have favorite shows.
1: Sure.
0: Yep. But I support all of it.
1: Absolutely.
0: That's the difference.
1: Yeah. Yeah. And I think it's cool that, you know, we do take into account when, you know, people give us feedback about music, good or bad, you know, whether that's on the New Music Showdown with Drew, you text in saying how much you love something. I read all of that stuff and enjoy knowing what people are into. And again, the power of public radio.
0: Right
1: there.
0: Absolutely. Yep. And I've seen a few times where you absolutely are using your voice.
1: Yes.
0: For songs.
1: Definitely.
0: And I think it's great because we should know. We should know what you guys want to hear because you're the ones that are listening.
1: Absolutely. And when you donate, it really is a further validation that you appreciate what we're doing, you know, whether that is the music, the shows, the personalities, the students. You're just giving us a big thumbs up across the board and allowing us to continue what we're doing in new and better ways all the time, because we're always striving to do something better and different. And we can do that thanks to you supporting us. 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
0: So we've been working towards launching this new logo and website and brand for nearly 3 years.
1: Yeah.
0: And now that it's a reality, There's a couple cool things.
1: Okay.
0: One of the cool things is the inaugural I said it before, and now I just can't.
1: No, it's okay.
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1: Yes.
0: And it is in this cool, really flowy Rainbow Pride logo. 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
1: Yep.
0: $15 a month. 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You could be part of the launch of this amazing.
1: Yeah.
0: I was going to say new. And it is, but it isn't, right? Because it's like we've been here.
1: Yeah.
0: We're essentially doing pretty much the same thing.
1: Yeah.
0: With a little renewed vigor.
1: Yeah.
0: And a little bit more beat.
1: Yeah. It's kind of like a nice reset, I would say. You know, it's just kind of a new way to approach everything that you've known and loved about the old logo and name. Kind of just feels like a nice reset, revamp. It's like when you love your house and you just give it like a fresh coat of paint.
0: Exactly.
1: Yeah.
0: Yes. Mm-hmm. So we intend to be here. We intend to be Seattle's party radio for the foreseeable future.
1: Exactly.
0: And we would love you to come along with us. 206-252-8989 or dance89.5.org.
1: We're $380 away from our goal this hour, thanks to Rebecca and Jimothy.
0: 17 minutes.
1: There you go.
0: 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Or we could have multiple Jimothys.
1: I mean, we all love Jimothy.
0: I think that Harmony would love to see just a page
1: of Jimothy
0: yeah, donations.
1: Absolutely. Ooh.
0: And well, I know. Wow. I should have even said it out loud.
1: It's also
0: now it's vibes.
1: Oh gosh, it's such vibes. And it's a great level to start at if you've never donated before. $10 a month will send you the pet collar tag. Don't try to put it on
0: dance89.5.org.
1: We're $380 away from our goal this hour, thanks to Rebecca and Jimothy.
0: 17 minutes.
1: There you go.
0: Got this. 206-252-8989. 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Get that pet membership for your pet. Or we could have multiple Jimothys.
1: I mean, we all love Jimothy.
0: I think that Harmony would love to see just a page
1: of Jimothy
0: donations.
1: Absolutely.

0: And it's a great level to start at if you've never donated before. $10 a month will send you the pet collar tag. Don't try to put it on Jimothy, though. We all have to promise that we're gonna leave Jimothy where he is to enjoy. But you can wear it. You can put it on another pet. You can hang it on the wall. You can put it on your keychain, actually.
1: You could hang it from your car window.
0: You could, exactly.
1: The rear view mirror thing. Yeah.
0: That'd be neat.
1: Alongside the fuzzy dice.
0: Exactly.
1: You got your Jimothy heart.
0: Ah, love it. So, $10 a month, great place to start for Jimothy, for Dance89.5. $380 is all we need to hit our goal by 5 p.m. Help us get there at dance89.5.org/donate.
1: We never give up.
0: No.
1: And we're not going to give up until we get our goal. And you're going to help us.
0: Yes.
1: 206-252-8989 or dance89.5.org.

0: Okay, so we've been talking about this track, Mooney and Dove.
1: Yeah.
0: Right? Mm-hmm. Like, and how we love, love, love it. Right?
1: Yes.
0: So Mooney's an Italian singer. Did you also know that she is the vocals on DB Boulevard's Point of View?
1: No, I did not know that.
0: Yes. Dove, the track we just played, was her first debut solo single.
1: Oh, cool.
0: Yes.
1: Okay.
0: Yeah.
1: Oh, I love that. Ah, see, that's so cool.
0: Just a little dance music history, but that. Totally love her voice.
1: Great voice.
0: Mel McCoy and Harmony Soleil in the studio for Dance 89.5's Summer Fund Drive.
1: Yes, it is been a good one so far. About, what did I say, 300 and, let me, I deleted it off my phone, but that's fine. 300 and something dollars to hit our goal for this hour. 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We got lots of great thank you levels, but really you do want to think about, what does this radio station mean to you? $380 away. There we go.
0: $380. And we can split that a couple of different ways, right?
1: Yeah.
0: We can take a few people splitting that. Or one person who's like, yeah, sure, that sounds great.
1: Yeah,
0: we'll
1: exactly.
0: Say, we're not gonna discriminate against how you would like to apply that.
1: Yeah, exactly.
0: The
1: yeah.
0: only thing that we would like for you to do is that if you have not made a donation this drive, or if you're not a current sustaining member, step up and head over to dance89.5.org or call 206-252-8989.
1: Yeah, and you know, that is the great thing about the fund drive is we all come together and make it happen. 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
0: Yes.
1: Making this all happen. 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
0: Yeah, the listeners are going to help us fill that CPB grant gap.
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1: Yep. 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
0: That's true. 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
0: 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And we got some Madonna.
1: Ooh.
0: Yeah, Love Sensation. You're a fan of this track, right?
1: I like this one. Yeah.
0: 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Yeah.